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0: wanted.
1: When it comes to sports, don't mess with superstitions, because if they work, you do them until your team loses. It's Nightly with Jade and Tyler, and I can tell you this. Jersey, and I got a couple, so if my team is losing at halftime, I switch it up, and then I wear that jersey until they lose.
2: Swapping out the merch is hilarious.
1: And I mean, I'm not alone. They looked into this. 2,000 American football fans, 34% of them believe their game day rituals actually affect the outcome.
2: It is funny that we think we have that much power over the game, but it gets like that.
1: When I was a teenager, I was watching the Chicago White Sox win the World Series. Like, we would sit down, and then when they were batting, stand up. Sit down, stand up. And it worked. They won the World Series. So.

0: could ever say.
1: It is Fashion Week across the pond. All the celebrities and A-listers are over there getting their fashion on. And how about this story? Soufiane Bochetta. He is a 24-year-old security guard in London working a London fashion show. Somebody took a video of him because he's very attractive. It went viral on TikTok and social media. Well, modeling agencies started contacting him from London, Milan, and Paris, and now he's a runway model.
2: This is what we mean when we say you got to be sometimes in the right place at the right time, because to be in the Mecca at Paris Fashion Week and for this to happen, what a freaking glow up. This is low-key giving me a little remembrance tingles from Prison Bay when he was so fine in his mugshot, he ended up landing all those modeling contracts. Like, he ended up leaving his wife and kids and got with a billionaire woman.
3: 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First play. Nightly with Jade and Tyler.

0: Shout out to you for getting your homework in, studying up for maybe a big test. It's Nightly with Jade and Tyler, and we head to Reddit where there was some drama involving a late night tutoring sesh that blew up a friendship group. She failed a math test and was confronted by her longtime male best friend, who offered to tutor her after dance practice. They intended to study at the library, but it was closed, so they went to his house, remind you, they're friends, and worked till about 11 o'clock at night. His girlfriend repeatedly called during the sesh. He ignored the calls, and afterward, the girlfriend reportedly gave him an ultimatum. It's her or the best friend.
1: This is a tricky one. First of all, late night hours in that kind of an intimate setting definitely could raise eyebrows. But as the guy, what do you think, Steve? Do you think he was being clean and straight up? Like, do you think he was really trying to help this girl get her grades up? Or do you think that he was donating a little too much time and being a little too friendly?
0: Well, he chose the friendship, so who knows?
1: So
0: apparently she's not a girl's girl.
1: Well, I wouldn't be either if you're getting one-on-one tutoring sessions with my man at his house late at night.
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7: Taco. We'll also drop some taco facts for you. I saw my first Christmas commercial. We'll talk about the average person on what they're going to be spending this holiday season, and also unsettling celebrities.

0: Celebrating National Taco Day in studio. It's Nightly with Jade and Tyler. And 2% of Americans have never had a taco. Can you believe that? Have you ever met somebody that's never had a taco?
1: Maybe a baby. Like, Tyler, this is nuts. The fact that 2% of people have not had the chance to indulge in that goodness, it saddens me. But also, what a ratio. Like, that percentage is wild. The majority of people have.
0: 53% of Americans prefer soft tacos over hard shell. I'm a soft guy. What about you, Jade?
1: Oh, I'm kind of in between. I like a little bit of everything. If we talking Doritos Locos, okay, we can do hard. If we're talking like more homemade restaurant style, then I want soft. I want the really good flour. But birria tacos have been my thing here lately, Tyler. I need that dunk action. And you got to double up the corn tortillas.
0: Also, 71% of us prefer tacos over burritos. I love a good burrito. Can't beat a good taco.
1: Remember when Chipotle wasn't skimping on the freaking ingredients and they were literally loading like 4 people's foods worth into that one giant tortilla? It was incredible.
0: Get the tacos at Chipotle because they give you a lot of chicken on those small shells.
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0: Tyler, my boyfriend mostly does the grocery shopping, and anytime I go up in the store, I'm reminded of the ridiculousness of the times that we're living in. I had 4 items at checkout yesterday. It was like $84. It wasn't even enough to like get a bag. It was just like, oh my God, why is everything so expensive? And the holidays are coming up. Are you ready?
1: That's right. I actually saw my first Christmas commercial earlier today. So yeah, it's October 6th. We're almost midpoint of October, and then it's November. Then it's the holiday season.
0: Back to back to back spending for sure.
1: The average shopper is going to spend about $721, and the biggest gifts are gift cards.
0: I feel like growing up, it was almost like slightly disrespectful to give somebody a gift card because it's like, oh, you didn't think about it. But I think that a lot of people do prefer that now because they're like, don't buy me anything I don't want. It's going to be a waste of both of our time. Are you a gift card person? Do you mind like receiving that, or do you like it?
1: I like if you put a little thought into it. If you're like, he likes to do this, he wants to go here, we can do this. Just don't give me like a random, like, here's a Target gift card, because I don't personally go to Target a lot, so that wouldn't work for me. But need a little thoughtfulness behind the gift card.
0: My problem is I just never use them. I will go to those locations 50 times and never use that gift card.

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0: Langley, no longer number one on the Billboard Hot 100 charts. She has been dethroned by who else? Taylor Swift has the number one song in the country this week with Patient Zero. It was a heck of a run for Ella.
1: It absolutely was. And then Tay-Tay said, not on my watch. But you know what? Patient Zero is low-key addictive. That opening intro with that kind of choir angelic sound, it just gets you. I've been singing it in my head all freaking day.
0: The encore, The Life of a Showgirl, put a ribbon on it. All four songs in the top five on the Billboard Hot 100 charts. So Taylor doing what Taylor does.
1: Ella has been on my radar for quite a while. One of our sister stations, our country station, they were some of the first to ever bring her in to play her. She's a beauty, has really fun voice. I'm obsessed with her talking voice. Her singing voice is beautiful too. I think I just enjoy like seeing her little social media clips of her just like soaking it in, you know, and being just excited, like just as excited as her fans are.
0: I didn't even know she had a brother, and her brother is a Twitch streamer, and she just popped up one random night while he was streaming, like, hey, there's Ella Langley in the background, and I thought that was pretty cool.
1: Yeah, they were definitely subbing out for that.

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2: BuzzFeed readers, they're sharing their celebrities that they find unsettling, like something's just off about them.
3: Ooh, does anyone come to mind for you?
2: Some of these on this list I could see. Chris Pratt was the number one I saw on the list. Like, he seems like he's got a huge ego, but tries to play it off like he's still the same guy he always was, because when he was doing Parks and Recs, like, he was the funny, goofy guy. And now he's this big Marvel star, and you could think he probably has an ego now.
3: People will say anything.
2: Reese Witherspoon is also on this list. This person said, I don't know why exactly, but I get these vibes from her that she's probably not a very nice person.
3: That is a hot take. Who doesn't love Reese Pill?
2: Tom Brady is on this list. I just don't get a nice feeling when I look at him, and I don't know why. I think Tom would definitely, he's got to have an ego.
3: That man is fine. He gives a little bit of uncanny valley. Like, he's so attractive that it's like, are you a stepford husband? I don't know.
2: And some of these are hot takes. Like, Taylor Swift is on this. This person said, by all accounts, she's a lovely person, but I keep waiting for the other shoe to drop. Someone to say that she bullied them or cheated them out of money. I just don't know.
3: I'm sure the industry girls got stories, but they know they can't speak against the gang.
2: And I don't know who is coming after Oprah. They say she seems completely fake and out of touch.
3: I hate that take. Oprah is my second mother, and she raised me every day after 4 o'clock when I got off the school bus in my living room. I love that woman.
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2: The top five songs in the country.
3: Yes, and you know what? I have to give it another listen. I like the name Pink Clouds. The title alone has me hooked. What are some of your faves that you've listened to?
2: Yeah, Pink Clouding is number five. Babylon, number four. Cleveland, that's my favorite out of them. That's the one she wrote about Travis going home to his hometown of Cleveland. I really like that. Choosing Texas, too, and of course, Patient Zero, number one. I like Cleveland out of

0: The stars were out last night in New York City as Travis Kelce was celebrating his 37th birthday with his wifey Taylor Swift, also his quarterback Patrick Mahomes, and Jason Kelce all in this photo, and Travis looks like he is having a blast.
1: What are the odds that during his birthday week and him and his wife having the busy schedules on the planet that this is his off week? That's incredible.
0: Yeah, the Chiefs are on the bye this week, so they're allowed. They don't have to practice. They can rest. They can do whatever they want. So it was good to see. We've seen him before out and about in New York City, so it looks like they're probably staying at Taylor's place in New York, and they had a blast. 37 for Travis Kelce.
1: Before you know it, we'll be talking about who's going to be taking the Super Bowl stage, who's going to be winning the Super Bowl. Do you have any quick, you know, you're a betting man, and you've been coming up real crazy lately and getting lucky. So I'm like, T, who do you see performing at the Super Bowl halftime show, and who do you see taking it? I know it's early in the season, but you got good predictions.
0: I could see Justin Bieber or even Taylor Swift. I mean, geez, she could do 6 Super Bowl halftime shows with all her songs.
1: Yeah. I feel like a couple weeks ago you mentioned Miley Cyrus. I'm starting to hear more rumblings of that too. Would be iconic to have Taylor perform while her man is in the league. But who do you see taking it all in February at the game?
0: My Chicago Bears, of course.
1: He gonna stand by him.
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0: Random question, but is there anything that you like obsessively collect? You're like, I know I have one too many of these, but I just can't stop. If I like them, I see them, I buy them.
1: I would say like the cups when you go to a sporting event, I collect those because, you know, they got the logo of the team.
0: Yeah, no, those are super fly. Anytime I go to the stadium, I do like to bring one home. Like when it comes to sunglasses and coffee cups, I have way too many. I don't even use them all, but I love to add just one more. It's so cute.
1: Speaking about collectible items, Starbucks is dropping another glass cup. This one, it's going to be the shape of a Christmas tree, and it drops in stores November 5th. So, you know, those are going to be flying off the shelf. Next thing you know, people are going to put them on eBay for $75.

0: know you're a freaking billionaire when you're riding in a helicopter to and from practice? This is crazy. LeBron can do whatever he wants.
1: Yeah, LeBron James, he left the Lakers. Now he's a Philadelphia 76er, and he decided not to live in Philadelphia. He was living in New York City, so he takes a helicopter, and it's 45 minutes there and back. He takes a helicopter privately to practice and games.
0: The first thing that comes to mind is obviously your mind can't help but to think of Kobe Bryant, but even more so, like, you got to be prompt. That's a lot of travel for one day. I guess people do it in the car too if they live far, you know, far from the venue, the practice gym. But I'm just like, what if there's crappy weather for a whole week? What, he gets to miss practice? Like, how does that work?
1: His net worth, $1.4 billion. I'm sure with all his investments, it's way more than that. You're telling me you can't get a bomb, just an epic either condo, mansion in Philadelphia? They don't have anyone, any of those in a nice neighborhood? You're telling me he can't do that?

0: 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Nightly with Jade and Tyler.
1: You know, Drake, being the big softy that he is, he tries to act like a tough guy with the whole Kendrick remix, but we know Drake is like, he's a big giant teddy bear. So when I saw this, I was thinking, he's got to have a motive here. He's giving all of the publishing rights to his remix of Ella Langley's Choosing Texas to Ella and her team. He's not taking $1 from it, because I believe he's doing it to try to hook up with Ella Langley. That's what I believe. He's like...
2: Tyler.
1: He's like, here, Ella, what's up? Here's all this money, so let's hook up.
2: You know, his track record is unbelievable. He had taken that Jennifer Lopez, If You Had My Love, and flipped it a couple of years ago. And pictures of him kissing on J-Lo just dropped last week. Tyler, that song came out years ago. This man has so much lore with the most legendary ladies, but I don't think Ella would give him the time of day.
1: I just think he's a big softy, and we'll try to... he's like that one guy that, like, at the bar, if he gets turned down, he's going to the next girl, and the next girl, and the next girl.

0: Girl. He was out with Carol G. I mean, they performed together. He did that dating show about dating the goth girl.
1: Yes.
0: Who's an OF model. I just think he'll take it any way he can get it.
1: I'm crying.
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5: The vibes are not too bad for a Tuesday night. 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We got a couple of tacos in the studio. Extra hot sauce, please. Carne asada only. And we've got new music coming up on the
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6: I don't think she handled that. We'll talk about it coming up next.

0: a little bit of tea in Australia because a woman is going viral for sharing a clip from her wedding ceremony where her man forgot her name and he accidentally referred to her using her sister's name.
1: The red flags could not be firing off at a wilder time. Thank God it happened before they said I do, but Tyler, this is tea because why did that come out of his mouth?
0: Well, like I said, this could have went two ways. This could have went the I'm breaking off the wedding, you're probably sleeping with my sister, or the way it went, the real way, she said she immediately corrected him in the video and they laughed it off. And in the caption, she says, still not over being called my sister's name at the altar, but I'll get over it.
1: Oh my God, that's atrocious. Tyler, that's the day that matters more than any of the days. My thought is like, were his eyes wandering off and he accidentally just got, that's not a blip, that's not a mistake you make. Tell me right now, Tyler Fry, as a man, what is going through your head? What is going through the man mind? Why would he do that? That's not a mistake.
0: I don't know. He could be maybe having a drink, could be nerves, could be alcohol, could be something else. And she did add, if it was a random name, I would have questions. But since it was my sister, who's my best friend, I have no concerns.
1: Oh, you're better than me, sister.
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0: trying to save you all some money. If you are on Amazon Prime right now for Prime Days, it's time to shut it down because you might be on there for hours and, you know, it's getting late. You might need to just shut it down and save yourself some money.
1: The addiction is real. It's like Christmas every day for the people that can't stop ordering.
0: And if you are a Prime member, by the way, you could be getting some cash back, a nice little check in the mail. Amazon has started another round of automatic refunds to Prime customers as part of a $2.5 billion settlement with the FTC. Eligible customers can now receive up to $200 in refunds.
1: Shout out to all of the people that have been doing the detective work for like those little companies where people can get money reimbursed for small like suits that are happening, because $200 is a lot to every member. You better get in on that.
0: Yeah, payments will arrive through PayPal, Venmo, or check, and you should receive your money by April of 2027.

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0: Tyler, we both are pet parents, and I'm a person that like does not like to ask for help for anything. So we needed to figure out what were we going to do with both of our dogs while we're gone for 2 weeks. Normally, my boyfriend's siblings will take care of them. And they'll come house sit as well. But 2 weeks is a mighty long time. His siblings had to work. My mom was like, you need to ask our family friend, Carmen. And I was like, that's a big ask. 2 weeks is a damn long time. A weekend is a long time. I was willing to pay like $1,500 to have them put in like a boarding house. But I also didn't trust the boarding people because my elderly Yorkie, she's just a lot. I almost didn't ask. And thank God I did because Carmen ended up saying yes. She's like, no problem. I'll be happy to take them. But I was willing to spend the money. What do you do when you need somebody to dog sit? And are you scared to ask anybody? Because then it gets weird because it's like, how much do you pay a friend? Do you pay them in food gift cards? Like, what do you do?
1: Well, I have a dog sitter and I've used her for 4 straight years. I met her off of Rover and we then took it into the Cash App phase where, you know, Rover's not going to take, you know, 20% of her hard earned money. And she gives me a good deal. She cuts me a deal. I give her tips and that's how I do it.

0: ready. Tonight.
1: We look good tonight, people.
0: Whether you're driving,
2: studying,
0: or out with friends.
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0: Tyler, for the first time ever, we are seeing AI into the courtroom in a way that was quite unexpected. It's Nightly with Jade and Tyler. There was an Arizona man that was convicted of killing someone during a road rage incident, and he has to be resentenced all because an AI video was shown in the courtroom. And we knew it was going to be a matter of time before something like this happened, but it's not what you're thinking. The victim's family created a digital version of the man who died in the road rage incident, and he basically talked about forgiveness, and he even told the man who killed him that under different circumstances, they could have been friends. The judge said he loved this video and called the message genuine before sentencing the shooter to 10 and a half years. But an appeals court had ruled that the AI victim impact statement should have never been allowed. What are your thoughts on this? In short, imagine the person that was killed speaking to you after death in an AI video telling you that they forgive you and that y'all could have been friends in another lifetime.
1: This is why me and AI can't be friends, because stuff like this, it's stupid. AI is sometimes getting out of control, and I use as

0: less AI as possible in my life personally, just because something like this could happen and it ruins everything. So now, yeah, it's, you're wasting everybody's time.
1: The scariest thing is going to be, I know it's already happening across the country, across the world, but we have yet to see the true impact of the evils in how it's used and people creating fake videos of people committing crimes. Very Black Mirror coded, but it's only a matter of time.
0: Yeah, if you see something on the internet, a video, don't trust it.
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6: CYP. You got some issues. So what is the most disrespectful thing that someone did to your home? And we'll talk about it in 10 minutes on Nightly with Jade and Tyler.

0: You know, I'm not a big fan of having or hosting house parties. Well, I mean, I have an apartment, so it wouldn't be too many people. But I like my alone space. I like things the way they are. So when people come in and disrupt my peace, kind of makes me a little nervous. So when I read this, what's the most disrespectful thing that someone has done to your home? It hit hard.
1: I cannot wait to hear your story. I got a couple bubbling at the top of my mind, but I think coming in at the hot number one spot, it has to be a time when my sister, this had to be high school, my sister had a group of friends over. One of them came over with roller skates, got up on the balcony on our second floor, jumped over the rail, landed on his feet in the rollerblades on our leather couch. It was so disrespectful and careless, it made me sick. And I never looked at him the same way again. I was ready to throw down, but I definitely was like, get out of our house. Tyler, how has your sanctuary been disrespected by outsiders when you're like, what the are you doing in here, buddy?
0: I think it was when one of my best friends came over and I was doing something like, I think I was like getting him a drink or something. And he left the door open. My dog ran out. And I'm like, what are we doing? Like, you know, I have a dog. You just left the door wide open.
1: What goes through people's minds when they leave the door open like that? You're letting all the insects in. You're letting all the air out. Now I got to head out on the hunt and ask the neighbors if they've seen my dog.
0: A lot of people are sharing their disrespectful behavior at their place. This poster said, despite the fact that we clean our house from top to bottom before my girlfriend's parents come to stay, her mom is still up at 7 a.m. first thing after she arrives, cleaning and scrubbing and rearranging the kitchen.
1: So basically the mother-in-law is like, it ain't clean enough for us. Also, you need some interior design tips.
0: Another poster, one of my daughter's friends, when she was a teen, threw a candy wrapper over the back of the couch. I asked her if she could pick that up. She said, this ain't my house.
1: No. Oh my God.
0: Yeah, there's some disrespectful things.
1: If you have one that you'd like to share, DM us right now at Nightly with Jade and Tyler, and we'll read it on air.
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0: When it comes to sports, don't mess with superstitions, because if they work, you do them until your team loses. It's Nightly with Jade and Tyler, and I can tell you this. I wear pretty much like my Chicago Bears jersey, and I got a couple. So if my team is losing at halftime, I switch it up, and then I wear that jersey until they lose.
1: Swapping out the merch is hilarious.
0: I mean, I'm not alone. They looked into this. 2,000 American football fans, 34% of them believe their game day rituals actually affect the outcome.
1: It is funny that we think we have that much power over the game, but it gets like that.
0: When I was a teenager, I was watching the Chicago White Sox win the World Series. Like, we would sit down, and then when they were batting, stand up. Sit down, stand up. And it worked. They won the World Series. So.

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0: It is Fashion Week across the pond. All the celebrities and A-listers are over there getting their fashion on. And how about this story? Soufiane Bochetta. He is a 24-year-old security guard in London working a London fashion show. Somebody took a video of him because he's very attractive. It went viral on TikTok and social media. Well, modeling agencies started contacting him from London, Milan, and Paris, and now he's a runway model.
1: This is what we mean when we say you got to be sometimes in the right place at the right time, because to be in the Mecca at Paris Fashion Week and for this to happen, what a freaking glow up. This is low-key giving me a little remembrance tingles from Prison Bay when he was so fine in his mugshot he ended up landing all those modeling contracts. Like, he ended up leaving his wife and kids and got with a billionaire woman.

0: shout out to you for getting your homework in, studying up for maybe a big test. It's Nightly with Jade and Tyler, and we head to Reddit where there was some drama involving a late night tutoring sesh that blew up a friendship group. She failed a math test and was confronted by her longtime male best friend, who offered to tutor her after dance practice. They intended to study at the library, but it was closed, so they went to his house, remind you, they're friends, and worked till about 11 o'clock at night. His girlfriend repeatedly called during the sesh. He ignored the calls, and afterward, the girlfriend reportedly gave him an ultimatum. It's her or the best friend.
1: This is a tricky one. First of all, late night hours in that kind of an intimate setting definitely could raise eyebrows. But as the guy, what do you think, See? Do you think he was being clean and straight up? Like, do you think he was really trying to help this girl get her grades up? Or do you think that he was donating a little too much time and being a little too friendly?
0: Well, he chose the friendship, so... Who knows?
1: So
0: apparently she's not a girl's girl.
1: Well, I wouldn't be either if you're getting one-on-one tutoring sessions with my man at his house late at night.
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0: 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More vivid and worse what I feel I deserve. 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
7: We're on the air live.
8: Sometimes it can be very frustrating trying to push that button. Sometimes I push the wrong button.
9: What? You?
8: It's true.
9: Never.
8: Sometimes never. I forget to push buttons. Other times I'm pushing way too many buttons. Yeah. You can never put me in like the space program. I would do so many things wrong.
9: Bam, bam, on the board.
8: It would be horrible.
9: Yeah.
8: Anyway. But it is Wednesday, October 7th here on the Mojo Radio Show, and we appreciate everybody being here with us. We got some big look, at the end of the show yesterday.
9: Yeah.
8: At the end of the show yesterday, we gave away tickets to go see Matt Rife, which was very cool.
9: At the VBC.
8: Mm-hmm.
9: I've been all over my socials yesterday was his post, the VBC's post, him commenting on the VBC post. And then, this was a added show.
8: Yeah.
9: To his already very successful tour.
8: Yeah, very cool. I can't wait to go see him. It's going to be amazing.
9: My phone was lit yesterday.
8: You have no idea how many people asked me if I could get him tickets.
9: Yeah, same.
8: No.
9: I would love to. No.
8: Yeah, okay. But, I mean, they go on sale when?
9: On Friday.
8: On Friday. So. Yeah. You can actually, you can buy them for yourself. It'll sell out. There's no question.
9: Yeah.
8: So make sure you get those. By the way, do you know what yesterday was?
9: It was yesterday.
8: You don't know what yesterday was, do you?
9: Tuesday.
8: Yeah, it was Tuesday.
9: Taco Tuesday.
8: It was October 6th.
9: Yeah.
8: It was the first day of my 24th year here on the air.
9: I don't know why.
8: Today is day two.
9: I don't know why I always think it's October 16th. I don't know why.
8: No, it's a 6th. It's the only date that you ever get wrong.
9: Yeah. I feel like every year it changes for me, but I don't know. I have it like in my head.
8: It's October 16th. 6th. It's October 6th every year. Right? Every year.
9: That's awesome.
8: But yeah, so I didn't even think about it. I'll be honest with you. I didn't think about it all morning.
9: Yeah.
8: And then I had my Facebook reminded me. And I was like, oh, wow,
9: man.
8: Yeah. I'm like, is today's the 6th?
9: 24
8: Like, you got to be kidding me. So, yeah, we start, this is the second day of the 24th year. So, I've completed 23. It's always weird.
9: You do it weird in my head, and I think that's part of it. Confused.
8: Well, it's the same as, let's see, like, you know, your birthday,
9: mm-hmm.
8: right? So, when is your first birthday?
9: After you've completed your first...
8: Actually, that's not correct.
9: Really?
8: Your birthday.
9: Yeah.
8: It says it right there.
9: Yeah.
8: Your birthday. It was the day you were born. That's birthday number one.
9: Right. Yeah. Yeah, that makes sense. That people will say, oh, happy birthday.
8: Yeah. But I'm saying, so when we celebrate
9: mm-hmm.
8: our first birthday,
9: mm-hmm.
8: we're actually celebrating the anniversary of our birth.
9: Right.
8: The first anniversary of our birth, not our birthday. Our birthday is the day we were born. So it's the same thing. The show's, and that's why it's weird because, I celebrated 23 years.
9: Mm-hmm.
8: I completed 23 years.
9: Mm-hmm.
8: A month from now, we're doing the 24th Bikes or Bust
9: mm-hmm.
8: because I'm now in my 24th year. So it's not the 24th anniversary.
9: Right.
8: It's the 24th actual event.
9: So much numbers and math at 6:17 in the morning.
8: I know.
9: So thanks for that.
8: But it's Tuesday. I rode my motorcycle in. It was brisk. So I'm ready to go.
9: He's ready to go.
8: It was brisk. I mean, come on.
9: Man. How much coffee have you had this morning?
8: Not enough. I'm about ready to go get some more, as a matter of fact. So we'll take a break and we'll be right back because I've got coffee, which means it's not just the brisk part you got to worry about. My word hole is going to be going nuts.
9: Thoughts and prayers, folks. Thoughts and prayers.
8: Oh, buckle up, Buttercup. It's about to get going.
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0: 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Good morning and welcome to the Mojo Radio Show. It is 6:27 on your Wednesday. I have no idea what the temperature is. I know it's brisk.
1: Yeah, it's telling me 64 currently. A high of 85 today. Lots and lots of sunshine.
0: Yeah, I don't think it's even that warm.
1: Yeah, I don't know. Just saying.
0: It feels a little more brisk than that.
1: Well, it's funny because live in Madison.
0: Yes.
1: And my temperature in my car, it said it was 62.
0: Right.
1: But as I'm driving to Athens.
0: It got warmer.
1: It got cooler. Oh, it got according cooler. To my okay. car. But this is the Huntsville temp. So right. 64.
0: Okay.
1: It says. I don't know. Just here.
0: All right. Okay, so lots of things to do. We're not doing a Mojo Morning Mind Bender today. I don't feel like it.
1: Okay. I don't want it.
0: What I do want to do is I want to find out. So here's the thing. You can usually tell what's popular by what people wear for Halloween. So Reader's Digest, they put together a list of the most popular Halloween costume for every year from 1950 to 2005. So you can go and look and see what was popular like when you were a kid.
1: Get out.
0: What it was like when you were born, what the most popular thing was. So I'll go through a couple of them, okay?
1: Okay.
0: So way back in 1953, the most popular costume, Mickey Mouse.
1: Oh, okay.
0: The next year in 54, Batman.
1: Huh.
0: Not the blacked out Batman,
1: one
0: that had like the bluish gray outfit.
1: Adam West.
0: The Adam West Batman.
1: Yeah.
0: All right, let's move to the six. Now, there's a bunch more, obviously.
1: Yeah.
0: Now, 1969, astronaut.
1: Okay,
0: that was the most popular costume in 69. 71, Willy Wonka.
1: Okay.
0: Let's see, 1975, Dr. Frankenfurter from the Rocky Horror Picture Show.
1: Really?
0: Yeah.
1: Go to 81.
0: 81, Indiana Jones.
1: Really?
0: It was the most popular costume.
1: Okay.
0: In 84, it was Madonna.
1: Mm-hmm.
0: 88, it was Beetlejuice. 93 was Power Rangers.
1: Okay.
0: 96 was Spice Girls.
1: Yep.
0: 98... Ghostface from Scream.
1: In
0: the year 2000, it was Britney Spears.
1: Yep.
0: 2022, Spider-Man. And 2002, sorry.
1: Okay.
0: And then 2005, Darth Vader.
1: Really?
0: Yeah. Yeah.
1: Wow.
0: So it's pretty cool. And you look at it, and you can go to, like I say, the year you were born.
1: Yeah.
0: Or you can go, say, the year you graduated.
1: Sure.
0: Or, you know, the year you were in elementary, whatever.
1: Yeah. Interesting.
0: It's pretty cool. But that's how you know it's popular. Like,
1: right.
0: So for like this year, you know, we can probably think of some that would be.
1: What is the. What
0: you know,
1: is
0: what's
1: one?
0: Popular right now? You know? Or infamous right now, or, you know, whatever. I mean, you can probably figure out some of those, right?
1: We'll see.
0: I would imagine that maybe that Pikachu thing or...
1: that Pikachu thing.
0: Bluey.
1: Yeah.
0: And something like that, like the kids
1: maybe.
0: Stuff, you know? I don't know. What are you finding online?
1: Okay. Halloween costume trends for 2026.
0: Yeah.
1: So they're saying Marvel and DC superhero dominant.
0: That seems like it's been like that for several years now, to be honest.
1: Let's see. Netflix and streaming sensation characters. And the first one.
0: Stranger Things.
1: Well, actually, Wednesday.
0: Okay,
1: Adams,
0: yeah.
1: Because
0: okay.
1: I was her.
0: Yep. You were her like
1: year
0: 2 years
1: last.
0: Ago?
1: Yeah. Stranger Things is on there. Let's see. And then they're saying that the nostalgic, I hate using this, 90s and 2000s throwbacks.
0: That's right.
1: So,
0: that's right.
1: Cartoon Network, video game legends, teen movies.
0: I'm going as Justin Timberlake with a new perm. But that's a permanent, for those of you that don't know. It's
1: You don't even need to do that. Just get a bowl of ramen.
0: Bowl of ramen. Yep. Yeah, that's it. I'm going to be Justin Timberlake.
1: We do need to figure out what we're going to be dressing up this year. Because if you guys don't come up with something, I will go solo and win the whole thing.
0: So I asked V. Adams
1: yeah.
0: well, what we were going to do for Halloween or whatever. Yeah. And I said, never mind. We'll ask Sam. Sam will decide what we're doing for Halloween without a doubt.
1: We got to figure this out. So, I think it would be... It'd be really good.
0: I think we need to open it up. Let you know, let the listeners. I try to do this every year. Let the listeners make suggestions of what we dress up as.
1: But I want to win. So they need to be good.
0: All right. Well, make your suggestion. I know that every suggestion that Amy gave me was a loser.
1: Really?
0: Every single
1: one.
0: What
1: did she tell you?
0: Some stupid stuff. Shrek.
1: Oh.
0: I don't know. She had a bunch of them.
1: As long as Baby Adams is Donkey, that's fine.
0: Well, he doesn't even have to dress up to be Donkey.
1: Look at that.
0: That's a really nice bow, dude.
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0: 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It is 6:43. Looks like we're at about 64 degrees.
1: A high of 85 today and lots of sunshine throughout our day.
0: All right. I got something to say about your pets here in just a minute. Before I do that, though, tell everybody about Cardiovascular Institute of the Shoals.
1: If osteoarthritis knee pain is holding you back, well, listen up, because I've got information for you. A procedure called genicular artery embolization, GAE, it's a solution for those who are suffering from that type of knee pain. A doctor goes in, makes a very small incision, blocks the blood vessels that's causing knee pain and knee swelling. That's the type of pain that's holding you back from living your day-to-day life. Going up the stairs is a chore, so I can't even imagine like walking around Mid-City or Bridge Street or any festival having to take breaks or stop and telling people, go on ahead. This is something that is a hopeful solution for that pain. And Cardiovascular Institute of the Shoals is the only place in our area that offers this solution. So you don't have to travel hours. You don't have to go out of state. They're right down the road. And Cardiovascular Institute of the Shoals is ready to help. If you've been tossing around the idea that, okay, maybe it's time, I need a knee replacement surgery, but I'm not ready for it.

0: Sam I Am from ZYP Cincha.
1: Okay, so it used to be that the only time we talked about pets and trick-or-treating in the same sentence was, you know, when you were trying to figure out how to keep your pets from losing their minds when your doorbell was going off every 30 seconds.
0: Yep.
1: Well, now, more and more people are looking for ways to take their pets trick-or-treating themselves. Yeah, the animal. And yes, with costumes that I'm sure they love wearing. Anyway, PetSmart just announced two in-store events which are happening at all locations. The Pet Trick-or-Treating is happening on October 17th and the 25th from 10 a.m. to 4 p.m. There will be complimentary treats for costumed pets and places for photos as well.
0: Oh, my gosh.
1: Now, on top of that, there's a Meet the Spooky Pets family event where the store employees will showcase creepier pets, you know, like snakes and spiders and beetles and whatever. And there'll be a costume contest. Now, all day, also Petco has all day in-store pet trick-or-treating daily from October 17th through Halloween. Has anybody done this?
0: Oh my gosh.
1: Has anybody done this? I gotta be honest, like, so I've only tried to dress up Kong twice.
0: Right.
1: It went horribly wrong both times.
0: It was, and one of them was the lion mane, right?
1: Yeah, the lion mane thing, hated it. Hated it. He looked like a lion, but he hated it.
0: Yeah.
1: He doesn't like costumes.
0: Right.
1: Most pets don't.
0: Right.
1: I don't care what you say. They don't. The other time was when I tried to put him in the Christmas parade in a outfit. God.
0: That was a disaster.
1: That was horrible.
0: He just wanted to get out and see everybody.
1: Yeah, after he stripped off his costume.
0: Of course.
1: Yeah, then he just wanted to get out of the car.
0: Yeah.
1: Of course, I was driving in a convertible.
0: Yeah.
1: And I couldn't wave to anybody.
0: No.
1: His one hand was keeping him in the car. The other hand was driving.
0: On the wheel. Mojo, you're like, hey!
1: He was literally trying to get out of the car so that everybody could pet him.
0: Yeah.
1: I mean, everybody. He wanted everybody to pet him.
0: Sweetheart.
1: Anyway. Oh,
0: love him.
1: I
0: want to know, do you have to have a pet to go to Petco?
1: Well,
0: I wanted to see, can I pet that dog? That's me.
1: You should take Butters up there.
0: Oh, my God. Say less
1: you should,
0: words.
1: You should dress up Butters and
0: oh
1: take Butters.
0: Oh, my God.
1: And be a good pet owner.
0: No.
1: Yeah?
0: I'm not his owner. No.
1: Well, it's have the boys
0: house.
1: Dress him up. And
0: they can't even get him in the car. I mean, he does kind of fit, but I just meant like...
1: Poor Butters.
0: He's a crier. He's a howler. I'm not kidding. It's awful.
1: All right. Well, if you're interested in that, they've got that thing going on.
0: I think I'm going to go. I don't have a pet, but I'll borrow somebody's. I have to.
1: You take Kong?
0: Dude, I ride Kong over there.
1: He will drag you through the store. Guaranteed. Guaranteed.
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0: 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It is 6:55 right now, and our temperature is 64 degrees.
1: A high of 85 today with lots of sunshine throughout our day.
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1: That's the Beaches right there. Good morning. Welcome to the Mojo Radio Show. That is Baby B. Adams.
2: Hey. Also B. A beach.
1: I was going to say the B stands for beach. 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
3: Have mercy.
1: Temperature-wise, we are currently at 64 degrees.
3: A high of 85 today. Lots of sunshine throughout our day.
1: All right, are we ready?
3: No.
1: No?
3: It's going to be interesting.
1: Well, let's get there.
4: This is less news and more a public service announcement about what not to do.
5: Whenever I'm about to do something, I think, would an idiot do that? And if they would, I do not do that thing.
6: Is professional idiot a job title now?
4: And this, folks, is why we can't have nice things. It's now time for your idiots making headlines.
3: Hey, baby B, could you do me a favor?
2: What?
3: Could you go get the DoorDash?
2: Oh, my God.
1: Wait, what?
3: He's here.
1: Wait, I didn't know we were getting DoorDash.
3: I got breakfast.
1: Oh, jeez.
2: I got you. Say less.
3: If you
2: less.
3: Could be a lamb, so go do that.
1: Be a lamb. Oh, all right. Great.
3: All right. So going to, I think it's pronounced Clewiston, Florida. A man is running for city commission. Apparently decided that shaking hands and kissing babies and all that kind of stuff, it wasn't enough for his campaign. According to a police report, candidate Derek Scott Hughes was at a Chamber of Commerce meeting, an event, where he allegedly started showing people naked photos of himself. And one of those reportedly depicting him, well, a witness said, the helicopter. If you know, you know. Okay. So, yeah. So
1: more of a drone. But anyway.
3: Several people reportedly saw the pictures. There was children at the event.
1: Oh, geez.
3: Yeah. So an officer later said he remembered people giggling about the helicopter, but he didn't think much of it at the time. So Hughes is still a qualified, quote unquote, qualified candidate for one of the three open city commission seats. So, yeah.
1: Was he?
3: That was it.
1: They didn't tase him or anything?
3: Nothing.
1: What?
3: You just
2: got lucky they didn't shoot that helicopter down.
1: I'm saying they should have. Good gravy.
3: Ah, goodness gracious.
1: Okay. So, and then there's this story. Two men were pulled over this past weekend after they were driving a couch down a busy road in Charlotte, North Carolina.
3: Let's go.
1: I'm here for it. Now, the couch was not street legal, just so you know. Police posted a picture of the men's ride, which consisted of two electric Lime scooters with a small couch straddling the scooters. In the caption, they said they, quote unquote, appreciate the creativity, but, quote, ask yourself, should this be on a road with actual cars? Will the sheer shock of seeing this on the road cause other drivers to lose focus and drive unsafely? If the answer feels even slightly like yes, maybe rethink the ride.
3: Hmm.
1: Now, sadly, there's no video. Sounds like the men could have been cited, but that's unclear. Shockingly, there's no indication that alcohol was involved. What? What?
3: On their own free will.
1: I mean, they did this sober?
3: Wow.
1: Wow.
3: So it just needed a license plate and some seatbelts, right?
1: Hold on, I got to look at it. Well, you need turn signals, obviously.
3: Well, just use your hands.
1: Ah. There they are. I'm taking a look at it now. It's not even a couch. It's a love seat. Let's be honest.
3: Come on. Love seat.
2: Yeah, that looks legal to me.
3: Legal-ish.
1: It's legal-ish. I mean, they like just kept it on the sidewalk.
3: Yeah.
2: I think that's hilarious.
3: Can we put it on the interstate or anything?
2: Let's get a GoFundMe. Post their bail. I have an honorable mention one this morning.
1: Oh, please.
2: So yesterday I walk into Katie's office. She's working.
1: Yeah.
2: I'm watching some kids.
1: Yeah, some kids. Like just random people dropping their kids off.
3: Can you say that again so I can record your reaction? I'm going to send something to Katie.
1: Oh,
2: so she says, did you see this story? I'm like, what story? Apparently there was a wife who wanted to teach her husband a lesson because she didn't think he took gun safety seriously. Okay. Kept his guns out, didn't keep them locked up, whatever. Oh, yeah. Didn't always have the safety on.
1: Uh-huh.
2: So to teach him a lesson, she took one of his guns and shot him.
1: That'll teach him.
2: And ended him.
1: What?
2: Yeah. She read the story and she was like, ain't that funny? I'm like, why is that funny? Should I be concerned? My guns are up, right?
1: Which part is funny?
3: Yes.
2: I think it was more so the picture of the lady that did it. Just kind of, if I showed you the picture, you'd probably be like,
1: that's the one.
2: That's the one.
3: That tracks. Oh, yeah. Okay.
2: But I was like, why are you telling me this? Should I go check my guns?
1: I think we should have ended that, just, you know, that he shot. But I don't think we should have said that he died.
3: Wow.
1: I mean, that's.
2: Well, she's in prison now. Talking about idiots making headlines. She's an idiot.
1: Dang. Yeah, she is an idiot, but good grief.
3: I like how you immediately went, should I be worried?
2: Oh, I asked her right away. She was like, no, I just thought it was a crazy story. That's why I'm telling you.
1: Mm.
2: Are you sure?
1: Man.
2: She said, well, you guys do idiots making headlines. I thought this was an idiot making a headline. Like, yeah, but you're telling me.
3: Yeah.
1: I mean, there's something to it. I mean, I undercooked fish one time. And I was assaulted by it.
3: Yeah.
1: And I slapped. You ever been slapped in the face by a salmon? Huh? You ever had that happen? Huh? Let me just. You don't ever undercook fish again. I'll tell you that much.
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3: Fall? 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

0: 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It is 728 right now, and our temperature is still 64 degrees.
1: A high of 85 today. Lots of sunshine throughout our day.
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0: All right. You all have heard our segment, Dear Naked Morning Guy.
1: Yeah.
0: I got another listener email. This one's short and sweet.
1: Oh.
0: Dear Naked Morning Guy, I'm a grown man, not a 7-year-old, getting his first haircut. The last cut that I got was kind of short. I liked it because it was summer short. But now my wife wants me to go to her hairdresser so I can get a real good haircut. And she insists she's going with me. Have I lost my man card again?
1: Again?
0: I can see her sitting there doing a play-by-play with the hairdresser. What should I do? Signed, Ron.
1: Ron.
0: Well, first of all, Ron, hand over that man card. It doesn't belong to you. It belongs to her.
1: Oh, man.
0: What do you guys think?
2: I think I would tell Katie, nah.
1: I wouldn't even suggest that to Warren.
2: Katie wouldn't want to, first of all, but if she brought that to me, I'd be like, no.
1: No. I mean, my hairdresser, Tabitha, who's fantastic, by the way. I mean, she produces all of this.
0: Tabitha's a magician.
1: She's amazing. But she does like men cuts and stuff like that. But even if...
0: Men cuts.
1: But there's no way. Warren, I'm taking you to go see Tabitha. No, that's your... Do what you want. Go see who you want to see. So
0: As I said, Ron, just hand over that card. It doesn't belong to you. It belongs to her.
2: It would be funny, though, for the people like waiting their turn.
1: Oh, yeah?
2: What? Hmm? Yeah, I think so.
0: What, to see her there telling the hairdresser what she's doing to her husband right there?
2: And make sure he gets a sucker at
1: That's
2: the end.
0: Wow. Well, Ron, they're making it worse, buddy.
2: Or if I'm sitting waiting my turn and he walks by, I think I'd say, did you get your sucker?
1: Yeah.
0: Oh, that's great. That's great. Yeah, don't worry about that. I just shave my head. Then who cares?
1: Warren does the same thing. I mean, he shaves his head. So
0: yeah. Who cares? Yeah. I stopped caring about that a long time ago.
2: Mm. Yeah.
0: No, I still
2: have hair, but I wear a hat 99.9% of the time.
1: He took his hat off yesterday. I was like, put that back on.
0: Wait, is it that bad?
1: No, it's just I'm not used to him.
0: Take it off. Let me see what you look like. I've not seen him without a hat on.
1: Yeah, he's got hair.
0: Yeah, put that back on.
1: He didn't look right without his hat.
0: No, he looks
1: different. I see him 99% of the time with a hat on. I was like, put that back on. It almost felt like it was
0: crazy, like
1: different person,
0: like you dropped your pants or something. It was like weird. It was like just stop.
1: You did not do that. Please no,
0: you can't.
1: Stop saying words.
0: No, you can't do that. You can't unless we call Katie first and ask permission.
1: Phil texted in, and he said nothing better than getting your hair washed and cut by a woman while your wife isn't around.
0: Mm-hmm. Why do I have a feeling the other Katie is going to be texting
1: in?
0: She's coming in hot on you, Phil. I promise.
1: Tisha said,
0: and not in a good way, buddy.
1: Tisha said he probably needs to take the hint.
0: What, that he's got a really bad haircut?
1: Uh-huh.
0: Yeah, well, maybe.
1: Or just tell him, like, dude, what is that? I mean, go get that done.
0: Or just buy him some clippers.
1: Yeah.
0: Yeah, buy him some clippers and let him go to town.
1: I have to take Logan and get his hair cut. So.
0: Well, he's still your child. Yeah. That's
1: and it's
0: different.
1: It's like getting long.
2: Katie cut my hair during COVID. I just had her buzz it.
1: Yeah.
2: It's pretty easy to buzz. So.
0: Yeah. Absolutely. That's, you know, it's the go-to. My boys now do that, which is pretty awesome.
1: Really?
0: Yeah, they buzz their own. Except for Kelso. Kelso is now getting these little curls.
1: Oh.
0: Which it obviously comes from his mom's side.
1: That's so sweet.
0: You know, but yeah, now he's got these little, like, his hair looks like a Superman haircut. You know, it's got the little curly thing in the front.
1: Yeah. Okay.
2: Watch out, ladies.
1: Stud.
0: And he's getting tall. He's almost as tall as me now.
1: Stupid to me because when I started, he was like a short little guy.
0: Yeah. Oh, he's big old boy now.
1: Golly.
0: But yeah, I mean, I don't know. I don't attempt to cut. I've got one actually of a video of me cutting Rafer's hair,
1: mm-hmm.
0: and that's when I took the clippers to it. He had really long hair,
1: really,
0: and he let me do it, and
1: yeah.
0: it was awesome. And he keeps it that way now.
1: Right.
0: Anyway,
1: I don't know. I think if she's like, oh, you're coming with me, how would that feel on the other side? If, you know, the husband was like, you're coming to me, to my barber or whatever. I don't know.
0: I'd say you take her to the mechanic. You know, you make her go to the mechanic.
1: Yeah.
0: You know, get something done to the car afterwards. Yeah.
1: Taking you.
0: That's it. We're replacing mufflers. And you're going to see what it's like. You are going to sit there with Billy the mechanic and put that muffler on.
1: Get sucker afterwards.
0: That's right. And you get a sucker afterward. Actually, you get a beer, but it's okay.
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0: 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Good morning and welcome to the Mojo Radio Show. She threw ketchup at me.
1: I did.
0: Just so you know, she's...
2: Great aim, by the
1: way. Thank you.
0: First I'm slapped in the face by uncooked fish, and now...
1: Slapped with the
0: ketchup to the forehead. I mean... Okay, well, I'm ready.
1: I'm here.
0: Ready to go. All right, before we get into this next little bit, I gotta tell you, Baby B Adams Pool... Or as I like to call it, my pool.
1: ZYP pool.
0: The ZYP pool is still, what, 80 degrees maybe?
2: Yeah, it was like 80 yesterday.
0: So, yeah, still very swimmable right now.
1: Mm-hmm.
0: A little bit of fog over the top this morning.
1: Mm-hmm. Oh,
0: I'm not
1: going to
0: tell you how I know. But, I'll tell you that it was warm when I was in there.
1: Okay.
0: I mean, I assume that it would be warm if I had gotten in there.
1: Right.
0: At about 4 o'clock this morning. Very cold when I got out.
1: Yeah.
0: Yeah, just, it was brisk.
1: It was brisk.
0: And I was on a motorcycle, which dried,
1: yes.
0: You know, coming here. So,
1: of course.
0: It was brisk, very brisk.
2: Must have been the helicopter, I heard.
0: It probably was. Yeah.
1: Oh. Me too, I swear.
0: It's more of a drone. Okay. Anyway,
1: I'm going to get on my phone now.
0: Small drone, not a big one. anyway, look, here's the thing. If you want a pool,

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1: Ooh.
0: With any new pool.
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0: 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All right. So there's so much that I could get into this morning. But let's do this. You guys, well, I know you like Crocs. Do you like slides as well?
2: Yeah.
0: Have your feet ever been so sore after a long day that you wished a, you know, wished the flooring in your house was just a big sheet of ice?
1: What?
0: Yeah. Yeah. Well, Adidas is developing a new pair of slip-on slides that double as ice packs.
1: Oh.
0: So literally slip-ons.
2: Slip-on. Kind of slip-on.
1: Yeah.
0: They're called Climacool Recovery Slides. And they feature cooling chambers built directly into the foot bed and the strap. So the target demographic here is athletes, obviously, sure, for post-workout recovery. But they could work for anybody. It's not that high-tech. You just toss them in the freezer for 30 minutes. Like a typical ice pack.
1: Mm-hmm.
0: And then you just wear them around. The thing is, they actually look like slides, not ice packs.
1: Huh.
0: It's pretty cool. Now, unfortunately, these are still in the developmental stage. And they aren't any... They're not going to be... There's not a whole lot of details right now when they might be available to purchase. One report says they could be released in conjunction with the 2028 Summer Olympics. Naturally, people online... They're not so sure. One commenter said, if you apply ice on your feet, you're not supposed to be walking around.
1: Right.
0: Another said, imagine tossing these on your feet while you're cooking or washing the dishes. There's nothing like handling glass and knives while your body is slowly numbing from your feet up.
1: No.
0: Somebody else said, a freezer full of dirty shoes.
1: Yeah,
2: that was my first thought.
1: Yeah,
2: I'll put my shoes in the freezer.
0: Someone tried to change the subject. Can they make pillows like this?
2: They do have them.
0: Do they?
1: Like a cooling pillow?
0: I have heard of cooling
2: pillows.
0: They
2: don't work that great. They work awesome for like the first couple days and then...
0: Do you put them in the freezer?
2: No.
0: Yeah, see, that's the thing. You got to put it in the freezer. Mm. That's why yours is only working a little bit. Put it in the freezer, see how well it works.
2: I love more than a frozen pillow.
0: Yeah,
2: it's hard.
0: I'm saying. Let's go, boys.
1: Let's go.
0: Someone asked, what problem does this solve? And then somebody else joked, I was interested at first, but now I'm getting cold feet. I like it.
1: Thanks, Chad.
0: Here's a picture of, if you want to look around there, you can see a picture of them there. They look pretty good, huh?
2: Yeah. Those are cool.
1: I'm not like... Usually I'm like, okay, that's stupid, that's completely dumb, whatever. It's not like the most horrible thing I've heard of 2026.
2: They look cool.
0: They just look like slides.
1: Yeah.
0: I mean,
2: you said athletes. My first thought was perfect for fat boys.
0: Well, or inmates.
2: Well, that too.
0: I mean, you know.
2: How about fat inmates?
0: That's... Anyway.
1: You're an idiot.
2: Thank you.
1: Thank you.
0: Wow. For more fun just like this, stay tuned. All right, look, we're in Alabama, so there are two kinds of people. 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

0: Sorry.
1: I was going to throw a ketchup packet, but
0: I'm sorry.
1: I was going to scare him.
0: It's getting rat news. We'll talk about that later. We got other stuff we have to do first. By the way, welcome to the Mojo Radio Show. 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It's 8:11 right now. We're up to 65 degrees.
1: A high of 85 today. Lots of sunshine throughout our day.
0: Let's get learned.
2: It's that time of the morning where we share important facts to make you smarter than everyone else.
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5: What?
2: It's now time for your five random facts.
0: Okay, so random fact number one. The precursor to LASIK was found by accident when a nearsighted boy got in a fist fight. His glasses shattered, sending glass pieces into his eye. After a doctor removed the glass, he found the tiny cuts had flattened the cornea and actually cured the boy's bad vision.
1: What?
6: Huh.
0: Isn't that crazy?
6: I need that kind of luck.
1: You want me to punch you in the face with glasses? I mean, I volunteer as tribute.
0: Wow. How about that?
1: Look at that.
6: Did that kid get paid at least?
0: I don't know. What Dr. Sam I am over here.
1: I'm willing to help. Are you said
6: I thought you punched me in the face if it meant it fixed my vision.
1: Hey.
0: Can we both punch you in the face?
6: No. No.
0: Number two, the French term for brass knuckles is poing américain. Or coup de poing américain, which literally translate as American fist or American punch.
1: Noted.
6: No offense to Sam, but I think your punch would hurt worse.
0: I don't know.
1: I'm strong, bro.
0: You know I call her Bam Bam for her strength. I wouldn't even challenge her to feats of strength, to be honest, because she'd win.
6: Can we test it on a punching bag before we use my face?
0: I think she was going to use your face as the punching bag. Number three, only 8 people have ever been granted honorary American citizenship, and only 2 got it when they were alive, Winston Churchill and Mother Teresa. Honorary American citizenship is more of a symbolic gesture anyway. It doesn't come with any official rights or privileges. Number 4. Migraines are 3 times more common in women than they are in men. Oh. Okay.
1: Yep.
0: Last but not least, I guess they saved the best for last.
1: Oh, Lord.
0: Listerine was marketed as a feminine hygiene product in 1932, specifically to clean and, quote, deodorize you ladies.
1: Makes me shift uncomfortably, but what?
0: Yeah. Yeah.
1: Now we use it for mouthwash.
0: Mmm. Yeah.
1: Yeah. I know. I see your wheels turning.
0: Oh, they're turning.
1: I know they're turning. I know they are.
0: I don't think I would want like the Listerine strips like that. I mean, you know what I mean?
1: I do know what you mean.
0: Although, some of you ladies brave enough, you might try it. Maybe the next TikTok challenge. I don't know. Maybe.
1: I'm good. No.
0: No?
1: Okay. Hard pass. Thanks. Thanks.
0: That's ridiculous. I had no idea. So glad I use Scope. Yeah? Yeah? I'm using that Listerine stuff. What? What is it?
1: I'll tell you later.
0: What is it?
1: I can't say it right now.
0: Sure you can.
1: No, I can't.
0: Come on. We're all friends.
1: Yeah.
0: No?
1: The 3 of us are, yes.
0: Why?
1: I'm good. I'm good.
0: You gargle that stuff.
1: Oh my God.
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2: Rats, it is, Jim.
1: I'm sorry?
2: The Rats, Jim.
1: Yeah, well.
2: Update.
1: All right, yeah, she's pretty excited. Sam, I am very excited about the update. Rat news. So, there's a rat, like a literal rat, at my house. Amy told me about it 2 days ago. I thought she was exaggerating about the size of this thing.
2: Mm-hmm.
1: Yeah, I'm like, it's probably a little mouse. Yeah, no big deal. Get a couple traps. We'll get rid of it. It's no big deal. I saw it yesterday. Yeah. I don't know how he got to my house. I think he Ubered. He's a big old boy. I mean, dang. Hey, yeah, so I get home yesterday. Go inside, you know, make myself a sandwich, all that good stuff. I have an area out in the garage there. A little, like, man cave thing. You know, I got my television. Got a couple televisions in there. Watch football and news or whatever. Got me a table and a chair in there. And, go in, make myself something to eat, go back out. And he's literally sitting in my chair smoking a cigarette. Like,
2: Turns to Mojo. Stop.
1: She wasn't lying, bro. Yeah, he's one of those West Side mouses.
2: Yeah.
1: West Side rats, whatever you call them.
2: Yeah.
1: Pretty sure he was packing heat. Anyway, he made his presence known to me, and he left. And, I mean, he didn't, like, leave in a hurry. Like, most of the time, you know, you see a mouse or whatever, and they're, boom.
2: Scurry, yeah.
1: No, this dude, like, walked away and made eye contact the whole time.
3: It's his man cave now.
1: He's like, yeah, exactly. My place now, buddy.
2: Yeah.
1: My place now.
2: Yeah.
3: What are you doing in my chair?
1: Yeah.
2: Clean up after yourself.
1: Right. I'm going to need another bowl of chili. Bring it on home.
2: Yeah.
1: We went yesterday, bought a bunch of traps, bought some poison, rat poison, you know, that kind of thing. Get it all set out. And I told her, I said, oh, we'll get him tonight. Like, he's not going to avoid these traps. Yeah, those traps, by the way, are the same ones that we used here before.
2: Mm-hmm.
1: I've seen them in action. I know they work. So I'm like, this is, we got them.
2: Yeah.
1: We'll get them tonight. So this morning when I get up, go out and check all the traps. Nothing. Like, okay, well, look around. Don't see him anywhere. Don't hear from him. Nothing. Well, Amy sends me a video.
2: Mm-hmm.
1: I have outside in the garage, I have a dog food container. It's a big one. Kong's a big dog, so he requires a lot of food. And so I have this big dog food container. Now, sometimes I don't have the lid on it. Just I've got the bag of dog food laid down in there, and I don't have the lid on it, which I didn't at this point. And Sam says, I see that bag moving. I'll bet you he's in there. I'm like, nah, that's just from the fan or something. You know, just it's nothing. Literally went over, put my face down in this thing, and I'm like, nah, he's not in there. He was in there. He must have been in the bag,
2: because
1: she just sends me a video of this dude, like, at the top of the, because I put the lid back on it just in case. I'm like, I don't want him getting in my dog food, so I put the lid on there.
2: Right.
1: He's in there
2: you
1: now.
2: You trapped him.
1: She sent me a video. Guy was like, hey, open this up.
2: You played this for us.
1: Yeah.
2: And I'm thinking, like, the little.
1: No,
2: bro.
1: You know.
2: That thing moved.
3: That rat was
2: container.
3: In there moving some weight.
1: Yeah. Yeah. He was working out.
2: He lifted weight.
3: I couldn't believe how loud it was.
2: He jumped back.
1: He's a big one. So I told her, I said, well, if he's in there, just put something on the lid so he can't get out, and I'll take care of it when I get home. So got to buy a new dog food and a new dog food container because that whole thing's going to be gone. I just hope he doesn't do like this big prison escape on his way out the door, because I'm putting him in the back of the truck. I'm bringing him here. And
2: the dumpster.
1: He going in that dumpster. Right?
2: Yeah.
1: The whole thing's going in the dumpster. The container, the food, everything.
2: Yeah.
1: Going in the dumpster.
2: Baby B said, you're going to open up the container. It's going to stand up and smack you.
0: Smack you in the face, yeah.
2: Oh, my gosh.
1: We've got cats out here, like out back. Wild cats.
2: Yeah.
1: They'll be afraid of him.
2: Yeah.
1: I can't just let him out. I can't.
2: He's going to own this place.
1: Yeah. Like, he will claim it as his turf.
2: Yeah.
1: He did my house already.
2: Yeah.
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0: 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Happy Wednesday. Welcome to the Mojo Radio Show. 844 right now. Sunshiny skies throughout the Tennessee Valley, and our temperature is sitting at 69 degrees.
1: A high of 85 today. Lots of sunshine throughout our day.
0: And let me ask you this. How would you like to breathe better?
2: Yep.
0: You know, if you're anything like me and you've tried the sprays, the pills, and, well, just waiting it out. 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All right, this, probably the best news any college undergrad can hear, other than their art history midterm is going to be multiple choice. Kraft Mac and Cheese will be putting out a cheesy ramen.
1: Really?
0: Yeah. Kraft just announced that you're way too excited about it.
1: Calm down.
0: Kraft just announced that they've developed Kraft Mac and Cheese Cheesy Ramen in three varieties. You can get spicy, chicken, and pork. Now, they say the idea was inspired by people adding cheese to their ramen dishes. You know, to balance out spice levels and add creaminess, I guess. They've been seeing a growing demand for cheesy ramen in the United States. Really?
1: I've never even heard of it.
2: I would still add more cheese.
0: You would, yeah. Yeah.
2: Yep.
0: All three flavors are going to be available in the ramen aisle early next year for around $3 each. But a few lucky people

0: for all the updates on how you could get early, an early taste. So,
1: wait, excuse me.
0: Yeah.
1: How much?
0: $3
1: for ramen.
0: Yeah.
1: Overpriced.
0: Well, they're cheesy ramen. No, it's yeah.
1: So what?
2: Oh, you're I'm already.
1: He's already following.
0: I already knew. He's like, oh, I'm top fan. What are you talking about?
2: Check.
0: Yeah, that's pretty cool. Dang. Cheesy ramen. I don't know. $3 does seem like a lot for ramen.
2: You used to be able to get like a whole like box for $3.
1: Yeah.
0: Yeah. This is
1: I buy my ramen on bulk on Amazon.
0: Maybe this is ramen. It's maybe it's not like individual. You know, maybe it's like for the whole family or something.
1: It better be for $3. That's insane. You can get, back in the day, get ramen for like 8 cents a pack.
0: What?
1: Yeah. Back in the early 2000s, I survived on ramen.
2: I remember a quarter. I don't remember no 8 cents.
1: 8 cents, yeah. In Georgia.
0: We used to trade pelts for them. What are you talking about?
1: Yeah, they were eight cents, and then they went up to 15. I kid you not.
0: How do you remember? You're not that old.
1: I know, but I was extremely poor.
2: She's saying
1: my
2: that.
1: Like, own.
0: Hold on.
1: I was.
0: Wait, you're talking to the king of the poors.
1: I am not kidding.
0: Hold on. I'm going to Google this. I need to know. I need to know when.
2: Apparently, Sam was buying ramen in the 1940s.
0: Was ramen noodles? How much did you say? 8 cents.
1: It was like 8 cents. Eight? I guess like I don't want to say tax, but
2: hey, I think you were buying some expired ramen.
1: Whatever, it fed me. I was poor.
0: Ramen noodles. Hold on. Frequently sold for around 8 to 10 cents a pack during the 80s and 1990s.
1: No, maybe that's what I was thinking.
0: As 90s. Major brands like Marushin and Nissin at Top Ramen expanded mass production in the United States.
1: 90s. That makes sense. That
0: historical
1: tracks.
0: Price timeline. 1970s introduced more broadly in the United States. Markets often priced around 10 to 15 cents. In the 80s and 90s, widely available on grocery shelves. Bulk promotion for 8 to 10 cents per single pack. 2000s crept up to roughly 15 to 25 cents a pack. 2020 rose further to 30, 44, or upwards of 50 to 59 cents per single pack due to recent inflation. Wow, okay. That's pretty crazy. 8 cents.
1: Mm-hmm.
0: I could have ate a lot better than I was eating. I didn't know.
1: The worst one is shrimp.
2: I liked the shrimp one too.
1: Ugh. God, no. No. It was awful.
0: Do you like seafood?
1: I love seafood.
0: Oh, I don't know. I thought maybe he didn't.
1: Love seafood.
0: Because I like the shrimp one.
2: Me too.
1: Ugh, smelled weird. It just smelled weird.
0: Mm. It's probably all the Listerine.
1: I'll be right.
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0: the deeper it hurts. 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

0: 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Sunshiny skies and our temperature throughout the Tennessee Valley is 71 degrees.
1: A high of 85 today and sunshine throughout our day.
0: In just a moment, we're going to be giving something away.
1: Mm-hmm.
0: I don't know what that is yet, but it'll be something. It'll be something good.
1: Yes.
0: You'll either get a chance to win Teddy Swims tickets,
1: mm-hmm,
0: or Matt Rife tickets.
1: Mm-hmm.
0: We'll see which one in just a minute. Before we do that, you know, if you've ever thought that the secret to a long life was hidden inside a pricey supplement bottle, there's a longevity expert that would like a word with you.
1: Mm-mm.
0: His name is Dr. Michael Hall, and he recently shared what he's calling his 10 Commandments of Longevity. His recipe for the Fountain of Youth is pretty simple, and it doesn't cost a thing. Ready?
1: Mm-hmm.
0: 1. Guard your attention. Be mindful of the content and information you consume. He says, what you think, you become. Okay.
2: We're in trouble.
0: Number 2. Honor your sleep. 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Keep your mind engaged with stimulating activities. Number 9, remain curious. Continue learning and exploring new experiences. And finally, number 10, keep the funnel wide. He said, aging is a natural narrowing of our metaphorical funnel.
1: Hmm.
0: So if you do your best to be resilient with healthy habits, then you'll keep that funnel wide. Guy sounds like a real nerd.
1: That's what I was going to say. One word to describe.
2: I just have one question.
0: Yeah.
2: Will you guys be two of my pallbearers?
1: I'll do it for you. Don't worry about it.
2: According to this guy, I'm on my deathbed.
0: This guy, Dr. Michael Hall, he's probably like 30 years old.
1: Yeah. You know what? Yeah. I'll look him up right now.
0: Yeah, let's find out a little more about Mr. Michael Hall. My granddaddy, who lived to be, in his mid-80s, he did a shot of Jim Beam every morning. Every single morning. That was his breakfast.
1: Does it say, like, where he's out of or located?
0: My grandfather, no. Cleveland, Tennessee. He was a redneck from way back.
1: Michael Hall. Michael Hall, MD.
0: Oh, no. Let me see. No, just... He is a longevity expert.
1: Okay, there we go. Yeah. Hang on.
2: I always like when there's like 100-year-olds and they interview them, like,
0: yeah,
2: what's the key to long life? And they always say, like,
0: whiskey and cigarettes.
2: Yeah.
0: Yeah.
2: A Miller Lite and a cigarette a day.
0: No, let me just ask you, would you want to hear from a Dr. Michael Hall who's like 30 about longevity, or that old man that's 100 drinking whiskey and smoking cigarettes?
2: Yeah. The old man.
1: What was it, Betty White? Didn't Betty White, there was something that she drank every day. I can't remember if it was like Dr. Pepper.
2: Dr. Pepper, I think.
1: Yeah.
2: I think it was Dr. Pepper.
1: 99.
0: Yeah.
2: Yeah, it's just like you go into a restaurant. If the chef ain't fat,
0: he doesn't know how to cook.
2: I don't want his food.
1: He's not 30.
0: Okay.
1: So.
0: All right, how old is he?
1: I don't know.
2: And what's really he bad. Look like?
1: Really bad at this. He doesn't look
2: I'll
1: young.
2: Tell you.
1: That's him right there.
2: He's probably late 50s, early 60s.
1: Yeah. Right,
0: come give me this stuff in 40 years.
1: Yeah.
0: Yeah. Let me know then. When you're 90, let me know what the key to longevity is.
2: Yeah. And he looks healthy.
0: I'm just saying.
1: Very spot.
0: I think it's different for everybody. I think your DNA has a lot more to do with it than anything else.
1: Yep. Play in everything.
0: Yeah.
1: So.
0: That being said, I'm a mixed bag as far as the genetics go. Because, like, you know, my grandmother, she died at 52.
1: Mm-hmm. Okay.
0: But then, like, my grandparents on the other side.
1: Yeah.
0: You know, I had a grandfather on that side that lived to be 90-something.
1: Yeah.
0: You know, my grandmother, she's 90-something on that side.
1: Yeah.
0: So, Genetics, I mean, it's a mixed bag, you know, so.
1: I mean, it's just part of it. Part of you. That's why I take after my father.
2: I'd rather die a little sooner, though.
1: What?
2: And enjoy my life. Then live a long life and do all that boring stuff.
0: Yeah, live a long, boring life? Or a shorter, fun life.
2: Yeah, that's right.
1: Short and fun
2: size. That's right.
0: That's right. Fun size. I want a fun size life. That's
2: right.
0: What I want.
2: That's right.
0: That's what I want. Wow. I want a fun size life in my one size fits most body.
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0: 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It is 946 and our temperature throughout the Tennessee Valley is 72 degrees.
1: A high of 85 today. Sunshine throughout our day.
0: All right, by the way, we did give away some Matt Rife tickets. It took a while. I have to ask people when you call to please, please pull over, take us off the Bluetooth thing. We couldn't hear. Like, we tried to make, it took us three tries.
1: Yeah.
0: To get somebody we could actually hear. Unless you've got, like, the best phone and the best
1: connection
0: or whatever, it's really hard to hear. So, we did finally find a winner. What was his name?
2: Barry
0: from Coleman, right?
2: Yep. Yeah. We were having some fun.
0: Yeah, even he was a little hard to hear, but we finally got him, so.
1: Yeah.
0: He won tickets to go see Matt Rife, by the way.
1: Yep.
0: So, there's that. I don't know if you know this or not, but Miley Cyrus' new album, what is it, Bass Persuaded?
1: Mm-hmm. Persuades.
0: Made history in its second week.

0: Second week drop for an album that debuted at number one.
1: Oh, no.
0: It's not the largest drop from number one, though. Bon Jovi, This House Is Not For Sale, went from number one to number 169 in a single week back in 2018. But that was its second time hitting number one. The Bon Jovi album came out in November of 2016, debuted at number one, then it retook the top spot March of 2018, thanks to one of those ticket bundling schemes where you get the album when you buy a ticket to a show.
1: Yikes.
0: Huh. Yeah.
2: At least it was number one for a minute.
0: Well, I mean, I think, you know, maybe when she releases more singles, you know, the album sales will go up.
1: Yeah,
0: right?
1: I guess.
0: Right? Yeah? No?
2: Yeah.
0: Maybe.
1: Listen.
2: Makes sense to me.
0: Listen.
1: I love Bass Persuades.
0: Yeah.
1: But I like the ZYP version better.
0: I didn't know that there was multiple versions.
1: Oh, we only have this version.
0: Oh.
1: This is DJ Primetime 256's Spin Remix.
0: Oh.
1: Yeah.
0: Okay.
1: It's so good.
0: So, yeah. I didn't even know that there were multiple versions.
1: Well, now you do.
0: All right, before we get out of here, you want to make one more winner or
1: not? Yeah, let's do something.
0: All right, we've got tickets to go see Teddy Swims, by the way.
1: Next week, by the way.
0: Next week. If you want to go see Teddy Swims, where's he going to be?
1: Bridgestone Arena.
0: Bridgestone Arena. You want to go see Teddy Swims, Bridgestone Arena, give us a call, 866-476-1043.
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1: I actually have video of me and Terry Crews walking off the track together right before the race started. 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
4: 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Okay, you might not believe this, but zebras, kangaroos, capybaras, and hazel green? Alabama? Yeah, I said it, and no, I'm not messing with you. 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I'm talking the whole, wait, how is this an Alabama lineup? 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None. 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

Parents, if your kiddo considers the back of the couch a launching pad, we should probably redirect that energy somewhere. I've got the place for you. It's Rocket City Tumbling Academy. Whether your kid is brand new and just wants to learn how to tumble, or they're already working on their tricks, flips, martial arts, and taking those skills to the next level, Rocket City Tumbling Academy has something for just about everybody. Their Tiny Tumblers program gets the littlest ones moving, learning new skills, and giving all that little kid energy somewhere productive to go. And classes go all the way up through teens and adults. Have a teenager who needs somewhere fun to be on a Friday night? Check out Friday Night Flipouts for ages 13 to 18. And parents, they didn't forget about us either. Parents Night Out is for kids ages 5 to 12, which means they

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1: 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I give it a 10. Somebody cut my neck.
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0: 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I'm Natalie on the drive. Happy Wednesday to you. Before we get started here today, repeat after me. I am grateful. I can make positive change. I deserve kindness. And today's going to be a great day. We have so much to get into. The most popular Halloween costume the year you were born. We're going to get into this with your Nat Stats coming up next hour. Of course, at 4:10, I have got the tea with Natalie. Oh, I'm so excited about this. Dolly Parton's Broadway musical reveals. This is going to be amazing. Of course, I've got the best Nats hack at 5:10. And of course, Natalie's nice news coming up at 6:10. And I did not forget, I do have 4 tickets to Lion Family Farms, the pumpkin patch. You can go pick your very own pumpkin. They have hay rides. Lots of fun for all the family, kids involved. 4 tickets to Lion Family Farms. We're playing Crime and Punishment today for your chance at these tickets. The crime, they steal your Halloween candy. What do you think the punishment should be? 866-476-1043.
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I'm Natalie on the drive. I've got your family four-pack of tickets to Lion Family Farms. We're playing Crime and Punishment. The crime today, they steal your Halloween candy. What do you think the punishment should be? 866-476-1043.

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0: 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I'm Natalie on the drive. I hope you're having a wonderful Wednesday. So when you hear the words pets and trick-or-treating, the only correlation they have is the doorbell ringing every 30 seconds when it comes to Halloween and the dogs and the cats losing their minds. Well, more and more people are looking for ways to take their pets out trick-or-treating themselves. Now, it's not really door-to-door asking for candy, but PetSmart just announced a couple of in-store events where you could take your dog trick-or-treating. The Pet Trick-or-Treating is happening on October 17th and October 25th from 10 a.m. until 4 p.m. They're going to have complimentary treats for pets dressed up in costumes and places to take photos. On top of all that, they also have a Meet the Spooky Pets event where store employees will showcase their creepier pets like spiders, snakes, and beetles. Also, Petco has an all-day in-store pet trick-or-treating from October 17th through Halloween. Has anyone ever done this, like taking your pet? I've taken my dog to get like pictures at Christmas, like just for the fun of it, but I've never taken my dog trick-or-treating. There's a girl I went to high school with on my Facebook, and I always see that she is taking her dogs everywhere to photo ops, to things like this. Pet trick-or-treating. What is your opinion on this? 104.3 ZYP. I'm Natalie on the drive.
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0: 5 p.m. Natalie on the drive. Hi, who's this?
1: Hello, this is Brenda.
0: Brenda, we're playing Crime and Punishment for tickets to Lion Family Farms. The crime is they steal your Halloween candy. What do you think the punishment should be?
1: Oh, I think they should have to bob for apples the rest of the day.
0: What do you think the punishment should be? 866-476-1043. Your Nat Stats next.

0: It hurts more vivid and worse, but I feel it deserve. Yeah, cause I'm so freaking fabulous.
1: 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I'm Natalie on the drive. I hope you're having a wonderful Wednesday. Okay, so Halloween right around the corner. I know you're thinking of Halloween costumes. Well, Reader's Digest has put together a list of the most popular Halloween costumes from every year, starting in 1950s and going up to present day. So if you were born in 1953, Mickey Mouse was all the rage. 1954, Batman. 1965, the biggest costume that year was Sonny Bono and Cher. I love that. 1967, Morticia from the Addams Family. This one's pretty popular around here. 1969, astronauts. Mm-hmm. 1971, Willy Wonka. I love that. 1981, Indiana Jones. 1978, Michael Myers from Halloween. My mom just bought a Michael Myers mask. Madonna was hot in 1984. Ghostbusters, 1989. Power Rangers, 1993. 1995 was Lloyd Christmas and Harry Dunn from Dumb and Dumber. Love that. That was the year I was born, 1995. 1996 was the Spice Girls. 2000 was Britney Spears. 2001, Harry Potter and Hermione. 2002, Spider-Man. And 2005, Darth Vader. I love it. Hopefully it gave you some ideas as to what you are going to be for Halloween. That's your Nat Stats 104.3 ZYP.
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0: 4.3 ZYP. I'm Natalie on the drive. Hi, who's this?
1: This is Jill.
0: Jill. Hi, Jill. We're playing Crime and Punishment for Lion Family Farms tickets. The crime is they steal your Halloween candy. What do you think the punishment should be?
1: I think that I would want to break in and steal all their left shoes or rearrange all their furniture.
0: How creative. What do you think the punishment should be? 866-476-1043.

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I'm Natalie on the drive. So is Glee actually coming back? Well, one of the guys who played in Glee is expressing some uncertainty. I'll tell you about it in five.

0: 104.3 ZYP. I'm Natalie on the drive. So I was a big fan of Glee growing up. The singing, the dancing, I was all about it. And we've heard some rumors that Glee might be getting a revival. Well, Chris Colfer, who played Kurt in Glee, has expressed some uncertainty about the potential of a revival because he said he's heard absolutely nothing from the creator, Ryan Murphy, which still blows my mind that Ryan Murphy can make something as happy and joyful as Glee and also make American Horror Story. Just blow the range on that guy. Ryan Murphy recently confirmed that he had finished the script for a possible Glee reboot and mentioned that many of the original cast are enthusiastic about the idea, although no one has read the script yet. Glee was on Fox from 2009 to 2015 and featured a diverse ensemble cast, including Corey Monteith and Naya Rivera, who have both unfortunately passed away. Lea Michele, another original cast member, expressed her support for the revival and is willing to follow Ryan Murphy wherever he may lead. So it sounds like they're in very early production, but if there's a chance to get a Glee reboot, I am all for it. Can't wait. 104.3 ZYP. I'm Natalie on the drive.
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0: 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I'm Natalie on the drive. Hi, who's this?
1: Emily.
0: Emily, we're playing Crime and Punishment for tickets to Lion Family Farms. The crime is they steal your Halloween candy. What do you think the punishment should be?
1: I think it's replaced in every piece they stole with full-size candy bars and then dressing up as a giant candy bar.
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0: 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I'm Natalie on the drive. It is officially time for the tea with Natalie. And just before Dolly Parton's death, she had been working on a Broadway musical. Well, Dolly Parton's Dolly, a true original musical, hits Broadway December 7th. And it officially opening on January 19th, which would have been her 81st birthday. The show takes fans from Dolly's barefoot beginnings in the Smoky Mountains to her rise as a global star. Her story includes major chapters like working with Portner Wagner, meeting her husband, Carl Dean, arriving in Nashville for the first time. Dolly had a major hand in the production. She co-wrote the book and she wrote part of this Broadway show just before her death. You can expect some of the classics in this musical, Jolene, 9 to 5, Coat of Many Colors, and of course, I Will Always Love You. Here is a little trailer, a little clip of what you're going to have to see when it comes to Dolly, the Broadway musical.
1: 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She came from absolutely nothing. She built this huge life.
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0: So there's going to be three different Dollies, the young version of Dolly, then, coming into adulthood Dolly, and then Dolly just before she passed. I am looking forward. I'm going to have to make a trip to New York. Dolly Parton's Broadway musical is set. It will hit theaters December 7th with it officially opening set for January 19th, her 81st birthday. It's the Tea with Natalie, 104.3 ZYP. 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

0: 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I'm Natalie on the drive. You've got about 15 more minutes and then you have made it through your Wednesday. Pat yourself on the back. Okay, so Drake has reportedly decided not to submit any of his albums from 2026 for consideration at the 2027 Grammy Awards. The submission deadline for the Grammys was August 21st, and a source indicates that Drake's choice not to submit applies to specific songs as well, leading the question about who's going to dominate the hip-hop category, given that Kendrick Lamar has been having, you know, some beef with Drake. The decision comes on the heels of Kendrick Lamar's Grammy success. His diss track, Not Like Us, won 5 Grammys, including Record of the Year and Song of the Year in 2025. Now, Drake's longstanding issues with the Grammys date back to past ceremonies, such as when he argued that Hotline Bling should have been categorized as a rap song, and his controversial acceptance speech for God's Plan, where he suggested that institutional recognition does not equate to success. So, some beef with Drake and the Grammys. He has pulled all 3 of his albums from 2026 for consideration. He will not be winning any of those. 104.3 ZYP. I'm Natalie on the drive.
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1: 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I give it a 10. Somebody cut my neck.
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0: 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I'm Natalie on the drive. 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
0: we're playing Crime and Punishment for 4 tickets to Lion Family Farms. The crime, they steal your Halloween candy. What do you think the punishment should be?
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0: 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I'm Natalie on the drive. You made it through your work day. Congratulations. It's officially time for your Nats hacks. Every day at this time, I'm going to bring you a life hack to hopefully make your life a little bit easier. And I just saw this hack on TikTok. I never knew this and it kind of blew my mind, so I'm interested in trying it. Here's your Nats hacks. You go to the grocery store, you get some grapes. Now, when I've ever bought grapes, I bring them home, you know, you wash them in the little bag that they're in. And then when I want a snack, I'll just individually pick off each and every one of those grapes. Well, here's a hack. I've never seen this before. You take one of those gallon Ziploc bags. You kind of zip up the ends a little bit, but enough room for you to be able to put the grapes on the stem in the bag. Then all you do is shake it. And all the grapes fall off into the bag. Like, it's like magic almost. I'm individually picking off each and every one of these grapes off this vine. And all I had to do is put it in a Ziploc bag and shake the vine and all of them will fall off. I gotta try it. If you've ever tried it, let me know. But it worked for this girl. I'm gonna try it. That's your Nats hacks. 104.3 ZYP.
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0: 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I'm Natalie on the drive. Hi, who's this?
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0: Kristen, we're playing Crime and Punishment for Lion Family Farms tickets. The crime is they steal your Halloween candy. What do you think the punishment should be?
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I'm Natalie on the drive. We're playing Crime and Punishment for Lion Family Farms tickets. The crime, they steal your Halloween candy. 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

0: 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I'm Natalie on the drive. That was brand new music from Magnus Ferrell. That is Will Ferrell's son. It's called Asleep Talking. Magnus Ferrell. 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
1: 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It's Georgette.
0: Georgette, we are playing Crime and Punishment for these tickets to Lion Family Farms. 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
1: Ooh, I think they are now allergic to chocolate.
0: What do you think the punishment should be? 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

0: 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I'm Natalie on the drive. Hi, who's this?
1: This is Carla.
0: Carla, we're playing Crime and Punishment for Lion Family Farms tickets. The crime is they steal your Halloween candy. What do you think the punishment should be?
1: They get a toothache.

0: 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I'm Natalie on the drive. I hope you had a wonderful Wednesday. It is time for Natalie's Nice News. Every day at this time, I'm going to bring you a good news story because the world is filled with so much bad news. And this story is coming out of Buffalo, New York. A hospital valet has become a big source of encouragement for cancer patients at Roswell Park Comprehensive Cancer Center. Now, his name is John Avery, and he always tries to go the extra mile. He greets patients with a smile and supportive words, makes conversation with them. He makes such a good impression on people that one breast cancer survivor named Kate credits him with helping her through her treatment after learning that John had been saving up some money. He wanted to attend a Buffalo Bills game. Kate and her coworkers organized a huge surprise for him. They got him tickets, they got him field passes, and a signed Josh Allen jersey. Oh my gosh, listen to this.
1: I mean, he's made an impact. Not just me, but so many other people.
2: Just to have a meaningful encounter, that's not hollow.
1: I wanted to do something nice for him.
2: I serve people. That's what I do. And if I don't got nothing else in the world that means anything to anybody, I know I can live in service.
0: Oh, isn't that beautiful? Congratulations to John Avery, and have fun at that Buffalo Bills game. It sounds like you deserve it. Natalie's Nice News, hear it every weekday at this time. 104.3 ZYP.
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0: 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I'm Natalie on the drive. Hi, who's this?
1: This is Abby,
0: we're playing Crime and Punishment for tickets to Lion Family Farms. The crime is they steal your Halloween candy. What do you think the punishment should be?
1: TP their whole house and pour instant mashed potatoes in their grass for when it rains.
0: I hadn't heard the potato thing in a while.

0: 100.3 ZYP. I'm Natalie on the drive. I hope you had a wonderful Wednesday. We've had so much fun playing Crime and Punishment today for Lion Family Farm tickets. This looks like such a fun place. Pumpkin patches, hay rides, fun stuff for the kids. It's a lot of fun. So we've been playing for a family four-pack of tickets all this week. The crime today was... they steal your Halloween candy. What do you think the punishment should be? I think the punishment should be every piece of candy they eat doubles in calories. Doubles in calories. So instead of a 100 calorie candy, it's 200. That's what I think. Congratulations to Brenda. Brenda from Fayetteville. She and the fam are headed to Lion Family Farms. If you didn't win today, I got you. Tomorrow, we're going to be playing Crime and Punishment again for these four tickets to Lion Family Farms. I'm about to head out the door. Before I do, we got to do our affirmations. Repeat after me. I am unique. I am safe. I am beautiful. And today's been a great day. I'll be back tomorrow. 104.3 ZYP. I'm Natalie on the drive. Love you. Bye. 1, 2, 3, 4.
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0: The night officially begins here. It's Jade and Tyler. Hopefully you've got your dinner plans locked in and underway. You're not feeling as stressed as you were maybe mid-afternoon. It's time to have fun and unpack for the evening. I'm excited. I don't know if I'm more excited than than our lucky listener, Tyler.
1: Yeah, Vanessa from Kansas City listening to us on Hits 105 won the free trip tonight. 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
1: Yeah, we'll check in with you and find out how awesome this trip was this week.